0: 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Want dat kan hij niet zien. Maar er zit die aap aan de andere kant, zit hij het geluid alweer aan.
1: Ja, nou...
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1: Nee.
0: Ik heb een leuk plaatje doen.
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0: De quote.
3: Balkie breekt de week. Quote van de week. Omroep
4: Zeeland. The biggest illusion you were ever taught... is that you're separate from the world you live in. Everything in existence has an inside and an outside, and neither exists without the other. Your inner world only makes sense because there is an outer world to reflect it. And the outer world only appears because there is an inner awareness perceiving it. We know ourselves through others. Their reactions, their presence, their differences. Just like puzzle pieces, we interlock. Your identity isn't isolated. It's relational. And here's the deeper truth. You are as continuous with the universe as a wave is with the ocean. A wave doesn't come into the sea. It comes out of it. It is the ocean expressing itself in motion. The same is true for you. You didn't arrive into this world. You emerged from it. From the same energy, the same matter, the same consciousness that shapes the stars. The external world is not separate from you. It is just the rest of your body. The part of you stretching beyond your skin. The universe isn't something you're in. It's something you are.

It was just two lovers sitting in the car, listening to Blonde, falling for each other. Pink and orange skies, feeling super childish. No Donald Glover. Missed call from my mother.